of hits. Wow. I Need You So, 1957. What a great song. Elvis's delivery is beautiful. The backup, of course, is perfect. And that backbeat and drum of DJ Fontana. And when they were doing that song, putting it together, they said, "You're going to use the brushes for like a soft cell on the drums?" He said, "Hell no, I'm going to use sticks on this." And he did. It was very, very effective. I loved it. I always loved that song. I Need You So. Elvis's recording sessions at Radio Recorder Studio, Hollywood, California, our special spotlight feature this morning. Here's another one he would do there. He recorded this in 66. Would officially be released in 1967.

Hey, she'll wear you out, let me tell you. She's a hip-shaking, love-making machine. She's a machine. Of course, Hollywood Elvis. Here's another one from Hollywood Elvis he would do at that studio. He did them all kind of songs there. Christmas songs, gospel songs, movie songs, B-sides, hit sides. Here's another movie song.

Roustabout. Title song of his movie Roustabout. Also, the album soundtrack was a number one album for Elvis in the nation. Got him the gold. Roustabout, 1964. And Alice tells me that was her very first album, her very first Elvis album, Roustabout. Now, that was from 64, and as you may or may not know, I know those of you that are really into the Elvis and the show, there was another song called I Am a Roustabout that officially got released, 2003? And it was to have been the original. It was to be used as a theme for the movie Roustabout, but they scrapped that idea and went with the first version I just played you, Roustabout. And the reason it was scrapped, as I've told you in the past, and some people think I'm joking because it's almost unbelievable, the wonderful Empty Suits thought that it might be a little bit too suggestive. I don't get it, but that's what was said. I'm a Roustabout.

I mean, I'm glad they went with the one they went with. I like both versions. I guess we're more used to the first version I played, Roustabout. But I'm a Roustabout, which, as I said, we finally got to hear in 2003. I don't know what the empty suits were talking about. Why they couldn't really... God only knows. Even the Lord is scratching his head about that one. But anyway, thanks for checking in on the Facebook page. Yes, Elvis Friends Radio Show Facebook page worldwide. What did I need to tell you? We're talking about the studio, radio recorder studio. Bones Howe. Is that a familiar name? Bones Howe. He was involved in the production work with Elvis for the 1968 television special. He did a lot of work with Elvis there for the special. Anyway, he got his first gig in the biz at that studio, radio recorder studio, in the 1950s. That's when he originally worked with Elvis for the first time. On

much. Oh, man. That record kicks. It always did. It always will. And I said so many times that should have continued to be put in the rotation for any station that, I don't care if they play country or play oldies. Wow, who the heck plays oldies? You got to go to the internet for that. But anyway, great record nonetheless. 1957 and Too Much, recorded at Radio Recorder Studios in Hollywood, California. Good morning, everybody on Facebook. Good morning, everybody listening. What's that? Where is Linda Krebs? I haven't seen her either. Wow, we got a lot of folks missing this morning. Somebody has where Linda. Well, I don't know where she is, but if she's out there, she can check in, as she usually does. A lot of folks missing this morning. I don't know. Maybe they're sleeping late because of the rain. I don't know. But maybe next week I'll stay in bed and see. Just put on a tape or something, right? I'm not going to do that. I'm not going to do that. There's Ingvi in Norway. He's rocking. He's listening to the show. Ingvi said he has me on the radio so loud that he did not hear the doorbell. But the folks on the other side of the doorbell, they heard Rockin' Ron. Thank you, Ingvi, for checking in and sharing that story with me.

Dance to the Jailhouse Rock. 1957, another great one. Elvis would record at that legendary studio, Radio Recorders Studios in Hollywood, California. You know that studio, here's a fun fact for you. The studio dates back originally to 1933, and it was originally used to record radio programs and also radio and television commercials. And that's why the unusual name, if you were wondering, where did they come up with that name, Radio Recorder Studio? That's how that came to be. And, of course, then it evolved into one of the top studios in the country. And as I told you earlier, it was used by many, many, many artists, many legendary artists, country artists as well. I believe, didn't somebody tell me that Dwight Yoakam recorded a couple of tunes there? A whole bunch of folks were there. By the way, that studio was the place where it was the first time that Elvis ever used a horn section. Yes. Oh, let's get horny. Say what?

0: Good stuff, baby. Cakes. Hollywood Elvis. And yes, he recorded that there. I told you, he recorded so much great music. 10 years worth of music. 10 years of hits. There were a lot of hits in between. There was movie songs, as we said, B-sides, hit sides, album cuts, gospel songs, Christmas songs. It was one of his favorite studios at that particular time. And his sessions there were basically produced. Well, Elvis, he had a hand in producing the sessions along with Steve Sholes. And as far as musicians, he had Scotty Moore there on lead guitar. Elvis played rhythm guitar and piano in some of the songs. Chet Atkins on guitar. Bill Black on upright bass. DJ Fontana on drums. Marvin Hughes on piano. And they had the very wonderful Jordan Ayers handling some of the backup vocals.
1: First time I fell in love,

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I see over at Facebook, Peggy says, home is where the heart is. Top five. Absolutely. I agree with you all the way, Peggy. Yeah, home is where the heart is. 10 years of hits from Radio Recall.

Oh, you just caught me dancing away, baby. Drums of the Islands. Recorded 1965. Drums of the Islands. Hollywood Elvis at Radio Recorder Studio in Hollywood, California. He also rock and roll.

0: 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Whoops, you're losing it.
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0: 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Shout it out. 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
3: Absolutely. Starting the 9 o'clock power hour, just a tad early. Got a lot of stuff to squeeze in here. It is a super-duper Tina Bradley 60s block party with her 10 favorites. And joining Tina will be two more loyal Elvis and Friends listeners, Alice Seidel and Dawn Bannon. So if you're ready, let's get to work.

0: Welcome to the Power Hour and the Super Duper Tina Bradley's 1960 Block Party with her 10 favorites. And joining in will be Alice Seidel and Dawn.
1: Bright light city, gonna set my soul, gonna set my soul on fire. 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

the Power Hour, a super duper Tina Bradley 1960s block party with her 10 favorites, and joining her also will be Alice Seidel.

0: You're listening to a Cheetah Bradley 1960s block party. And what you just heard was Suspicious Minds, 1969, Viva Las Vegas, 1964, Change of Habit, recorded 1969, Edge of Reality, 1968, Such a Night, 1960, Just Tell Her Jim Said Hello, 1962, Bossa Nova Baby, 1963, In the Ghetto, 1969, Little Less Conversation, 1968, and wrapping it up with that world-famous legendary song with such a great message that rings true to this very moment, If I Can Dream, 1968. Fantastic stuff, Tina. Everybody's loving your 10 songs. As we continue with the 1960s Tina Bradley Block Party, up next, another loyal listener and Elvis fan, Dawn Bannon.
1: Looking for trouble?
0: That's not the one. Okay. This is the one, Dawn. Sorry about that.

My favorites of Dawn Bannon, one of the invited listeners for Tina Bradley's 1960s Block Party.

0: And there you have it, the five all-time favorites of Don Bannon, part of the super-duper 1960s block party of Tina Bradley. Let's see, Dawn's five faves were 1960 Fever, 1965 Cross My Heart, 1960 Pocket Full of Rainbows, 1967 Where Could I Go But to the Lord, and 1960 I Believe in the Man in the Sky. Thank you, Dawn, for being part of Tina's 1960s Elvis block party. All right, up next, and we're going to try to squeeze this in, Alice Seidel joining the block party. And let's see, I also have a note here. Let me get my notes. Let me get my music. Let me get it all here. Yeah, we got it. Okay, so Alice wants a countdown from 5 to 1. Okay. First one from 1969. Okay, we played the studio version of Suspicious Minds. This one is the 1969 Las Vegas version that Alice wanted to hear, and send it out to her beautiful daughter-in-law, Lisa, and it's Suspicious Minds.
1: I just... new record that just came out, ladies and gentlemen. I hope you like it. It's called Suspicious Minds.

Song number five of Alice Seidel's five all-time favorite Elvis songs. Pardon, in case you were wondering, that's all 7 minutes and 42 seconds on stage at the International Hotel in Las Vegas from 1969. Part of the super-duper Tito Bradley 1960s block

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Anyone

0: And beautiful from 1967. And just looking over at your note, Alice, you're absolutely right. She says, you have to admit, Elvis had the most beautiful singing voice ever. I agree. He had that God-given talent. And I see we're running out of time. So what I'm going to I've got your number one song coming up next, Alice. And that's going to be it for the show for today. We're going to wrap it up with Alice's number one song. Just to let you know what you heard, Alice's five favorites. Okay, where are we at? 1969, that super-duper long version of Suspicious Minds. 1962, Sender, that was song number four. 1964, song number three, Anyone Could Fall in Love. Song number two, Stand By Me, 1967. And up next, her number one song from 1969 on stage at the International. She said she loved the Bee Gees and she loved when they made this a hit. And then when Elvis was doing it on stage, it was even better yet.
1: Quick, let's get untangled here, boy. Yes, ma'am, I'm going to dive right in the middle. That's my closing bit, man. I just take a leap right into the crowd.

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everyone, please rise. 'Cause in this court, the judge of love resides. Will the jury take its place? 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

called Jamie. Sounds a little like Jackie Wilson, if you agree. Right here at Philly Gold, it is PGR. Right now, it's coming up on 7:32. Don't forget Mike Carr, the best by far, every Saturday evening, 7 p.m. right here at Philly Gold, PGR. Curtis Mayfield and the Impressions, What You Say.

Yep, there they are. Curtis Mayfield and the Impressions that time. It's all right, baby, right here with Jimmy D as I do it to it for you. Now till 10, lots of great music coming your way up to 10. And also get Memories of the Geeter weekday afternoons right here at Philly Gold, PTR.

Better believe that magnificence, VJ record label, Chi-Town sound that time, and don't leave me, baby. Right here, Philly Gold, it is PGR. And right now, I'm going to bring on Gene McDaniels. As I've mentioned before, they wouldn't play this record when it was due in the UK. They saw it as blasphemy. It goes

Yeah, there he is, Frankie Valli on a solo mission, and that reminds me, right here, Billy Gold, it is PGR. Coming up on 747 right now, and another one of those sounds the Geeter brought to town for you. He broke this record wide open way back in the day, 1963, Dionne Warwick. Why don't you step up to the microphone and tell the whole world the name?

0: Yep, there she is, Dionne Warwick, that time. She says, don't make me over, baby, right here at Philly Gold. It is PGR. It is a Thursday morning as we have some fun, play some tunes, take you back on that great, great musical ride all around the world, instantly, wherever you happen to be right now. We are right there with you. It is Philly Gold Radio. And don't forget, I mentioned already, Mike Carr, the best by far, every Saturday night, 7 p.m. right here at Philly Gold. It is PGR.
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Nail the Monkeys, That Time and That Daydream Believer, baby, on the Cold Gems record label right here at Billy Gold. It is PGR with Jimmy D in the morning, just playing the best and saying the heck with the rest. Right now we go to Motown one more time on the VIP record label. 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

And there he is, Edward Starr, that time on the Gordy record label, part of the Motown family in one call. 25 miles, baby, right here at Philly Gold. It's PGR, Jimmy D in the morning, 12 pounds of a good sound for you. Don't forget Rockin' Ron Cade. Sunday mornings, Wednesday evenings, Elvis and Friends. And right now, heading back for more of My Baby's Love

Yeah, there he is, Mr. Excitement, Jackie Wilson, that time, and One Call Baby Workout on the Brunswick record label right here. Philly Gold, it is PGR. Let's bring on the Vibrations one time, man. One of my favorites. Song originally done by Lenny Welk.

Timmy, and there she is, the little girl with the big voice. That's Timmy Euro that time. She says, what's the matter, baby? Right here at Philly Gold. It's PGR. Right now, heading over to the Atlantic record label. Bringing on those dazzling drifters one time here to sing.

0: Yep, there they are. The Emotions, that Tom One called I Ran to You, Baby, right here. Billy Gould. It is PGR. Good stuff. It is 8:21 right now. 21 after 8 o'clock. We'll be here, of course, until 10.
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5: Jay!

is Billy D. Rondell's That Time Heritage Record Label, the one called I've Been Hurt, Baby, right here at Dilly Gold. It is PGR. Jimmy D. in the morning, playing all your favorites. Don't forget Andy Baba, he'll be here one more Monday morning. And while he's on, talk him into staying the rest of the year on Monday.

0: another great sound from Philly Town, those supersonic Delphonics that time on called I'm Sorry Baby right here at Philly Gold. It is PGR. It's coming up on 8:50 right now, 10 minutes away from 9 o'clock on a Thursday morning as we do it to it for you. Now till 10 around the world, across the nation, and right up your street, baby. It is Philly Gold. It's PGR.
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Yep, there she is, Maureen Green Gray from West Philly, PA, and what call? Today's the day, baby. Right here, Philly Go. It is PGR right now. Staying right there in Philly town, but actually crossing the bridge into South Jersey. Bringing on the percolator one time. Billy Honor is on your radio, babe.

0: Yeah, man, it's up Tony the Imperial that time. And two people in the world, baby, right here at Philly Gold. It's PGR. 921 right now. We'll be here, of course, until 10.
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0: Yeah, man, Beach Boy at that time. That's called Darlin', of course, on the Capitol record label right here. Billy Gold, it's PGR. We got more. What you listen for? Brooke Benton, Dinah Washington, this time.
1: Well, now it takes more.

Yeah, there he is. Gary, U.S. Bonds that time. The Grand Record Label and Dear Lady Twist right here with Jimmy D in the morning. Playing all your favorites, man, like this one. Back to the Atlantic Record Label one time. Wicked.

that ride, Sally ride. Mustang Sally that time right here. Philly going. It's PGR right now. Heading over to the Music Core record label. Bring it on. The Platters with Sonny Turner on lead. Tell them the name of the song one time.

Yeah, man, you better believe that. Nichols that time. Loving only you, baby, right here at Philly Gold. It is PGR with summer winding down, man. Summer always goes by so quickly. Robin Ward, right?

0: Yep, the most wonderful summer of my life will be right here at Philly Gold. It is PGR. Unfortunately, summertime goes by so fast and winter seems to last forever, right? Right here, Philly Gold, it is PGR.
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Yeah, man, you better believe that. That's my girlfriend's right there singing about their one and only Jimmy Boy, and that is all the time I've got. Right now, don't dare touch the dial. Stay for a while. Lots of great music coming your way next. Don't forget Memories of the Geeter this afternoon at 3. I'll be back tomorrow morning bright and early, 7 a.m. Eastern Time. We'll do it all over again. Thanks so much.

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1: I was down at Mom's Lounge last night, and this young couple stood behind me talking. And as I looked around, there was this beautiful young lady with tears in her eyes, looking at her fella. 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

0: 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He
1: says what he wants to say.
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3: Carried away.
2: Oh, oh. Here am I, here am I, here am I,
4: here am I, here am I, here am I. This is the version you never heard. The first version. This is the demo version. Here am I, brokenhearted. Junior, hit the note now.

0: the version you did not hear. That was the demo.
1: Jerry Blavitt, often imitated,
2: but never duplicated.
0: Here's another by the 4J's.

there's another one you haven't heard by the 4Js. Let me tell you. When you talk about the music, that's exactly what we do. And how about the R House yesterday, huh? Man, hey, Ray, you're a star. Each and every Wednesday, the R House in Seattle City. Come on, Junior. Talk to me about the driving now.

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2: Internationally, the man's known all over the world. That is my main man, Gino. And you know the wonderful thing about this cat? He's there at 4 o'clock in the morning. I'm not kidding you. I mean, he's got everything together. He does his cooking early in the morning. And if you're looking for breakfast, if you're there at 7 o'clock in the morning, go to Mazza's Market. He's got wonderful breakfast there, man. And he's got the pastries. You'll be amazed. I mean, what this guy does, he certainly will please you. I'm talking about Gino down there at Mazza's Market. You know where it's at, Northfield Mill Road.
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2: Incidentally, let me tell you, there's Dawn. She's listening right now. Dawn, thank you. Rocco, thank you for an incredible summer at Memories in Margate. They supplied the wonderful food for the happy hour, along with Chickie and Pete's and my buddy Gino. Now, I want to remind you now, even though summer might be over technically after Labor Day, we are still with you. As a matter of fact, what a wonderful time we had last night down there at the Ore House Pub. And you'll hear it live on the radio. Every Wednesday, we do it from 5 up until 7. Jimmy D, he's there at 4, and I take it at 5 o'clock. And, of course, don't forget, Friday, we will be with you at Bally's the Beach Bar, 4 o'clock to 6 o'clock. So you join us. So the party never really ends as far as the shore is concerned. And you know one thing? I gotta say,

That's it, man. Life was so much easier, not complicated. As a kid, man, you went to school. Weekends, you went to the dances, and of course, indeed, you went to the drive-in theater. Met the girl at the dance, take her to the hot shop or the drive-in theater. I defy you to tell me the name of the show, the motion picture that was playing when you were at the drive-in theater. I know you ain't no different like I was.

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Don't

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Cool 98.3 down to the shore at nighttime. You've got me, as you know, from 7 to 9. Cruising 9 to 2.1 as you're driving on home from 5 to 7. 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WBCB.

0: Looking at the clock on the wall, I gotta take a little break, but I ain't gonna be gone long. Don't touch the dial. I'll be back.
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1: Darling, I've got to try, 'cause in my heart I know that I'll always love you.
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Rhythm is my beat as you listen to me. 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

The CD. Jerry Blabber presents Collector's Choice. The amazing voice, Pat Upton, lead singer, Spiral Staircase. 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
1: Skeeter Gold.
2: Well, Rita Perry, you had a great time, huh? 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The thought of loving you. Indeed. The old Center City Club, huh?

0: song was written by Dave White, one of the great members of Danny the Juniors, with a fellow by the name of Johnny Madera. And of course, that's the version by the Spiral Staircase.
1: In my darkness, you turn on the light.
0: The original.

0: right now, baby. Right now. Right now.
1: Everybody's talking about it, and it's still a bestseller, according to the New York Post. Read what Berry Gordy says about Jerry Blavitt's book. You define me, and I want to thank you not only for me, but for all the other people in the music business who realize what you've done. You have become so important to all of us over the years. I'm delighted that you finally put your story down in writing. Smokey Robinson. Jerry was ahead of his time, and now he's written the coolest book. And the man who wrote the introduction, Dick Clark, said, I've known him since he was a teenager. He was a rebellious kid. I realize that he's a grown-up version of the kid I knew way back then. You'll understand that Geeter stands as a man who is truly one of a kind. And you too can read about his friendships, loyalties, loves, the ups and downs that have taken him to where he is today. It's You Only Rock Once from Running Press Books, available at Amazon.com and BarnesandNoble.com. 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
0: It's the real deal. My life. 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For once, I have.
2: Someone who needs me.
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0: 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How do you make it into a love song? You get Levi Stubbs, Duke, Ubi, and Lawrence.
1: For once.

0: this is Kevin Bacon here, and you're listening to my main man, the Geeter with the Heater, the big boss with the hot sauce.
1: Jared Blabbitt here. 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
3: Oh, my man, that is a mouthful. 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
4: If Columbus never sailed the sea, if Longfellow never wrote a rhyme,
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4: And

combining all of the great wonders of the world with the greatest explorers and the greatest inventors and creators of life, Michelangelo, Columbus. 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Interesting. 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Burt Bacharach.

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The amazing voice of Shirley Bassey, and I think I've told you the story many times. Late at night, after I would do the record hops, especially on the weekends, what I would do is I would go to a place called the RDA Club, owned by an old friend of mine. His name was Don Battles. The RDA Club was on Race, actually on Vine, okay, on Juniper, after our club. And it was open to 4 or 5 in the morning, and Don was a dear friend of mine. And he had another little room where he would have his office. And in the office, he'd have some booze. And he would have this wonderful record player. And I picked up the album, and I looked at the album, and it just said Shirley Bassey. This is Shirley. And it was the first time I heard that voice in Don Battle's office at the RDA Club. And I said, wow. And I met her years later with Phyllis Diller. Listen to the power, the strength, the God-given talents.

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Jennifer Jones, magnificent, played Eurasian lady, beautiful woman. Wim Holden.

movies that told a story and the songs that were the title went hand in hand with the script. Today, the motion picture industry is completely different. Made up of Marvel characters. 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
1: All over the country, ladies and gentlemen. I'm telling you, when I have to send out a present, it's wine and it's also macaroni. And Gino, he is sending out some wonderful things to my friends locally. Gino from Maz's Market. The Voice. Where have you gone without me?

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1: Where have you gone without me?
0: I thought that you loved me.
1: I thought you cared about me.
0: I thought that.
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0: Her real name, Ruth Jones.

0: think you know the Geeter, Jerry Blavitt, from radio or television. But do you know the real life story? How it began from his childhood, growing up in the streets of South Philadelphia. Through all the years, his friendships and the incredible journey taking him to where he is today. It's all in You Only Rock Once. Read about Sammy Davis Jr., Frank Sinatra, with quotes from Berry Gordy, Don Rickles, Smokey Robinson, Frankie Valli. Along with the book's introduction by Dick Clark, the New York Post says this is required reading and is still a number one bestseller. It's the true story of the Geeter, the story of America, when you were able to follow your dreams and passion. 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
1: You know, I think more and more when you listen to what I do, because I have the freedom to do what I can do, you'll understand when you read the book how all of this music just came together. I always heard music when I was a kid. As I said to you, when you read the book, I was raised by the nuns at St. Monica's in South Philadelphia. My mom had to get a job as a riveter, and my father was never around. He had a business. I never forget when I was at St. Monica's, you know, and the Sister Martha, whomever, Sister Evelyn Teresa, I remember, that was her name, would say, you know, I sat right in front because my last name was B. You know, first kid, you know, if you're B, you couldn't get away with anything. If it was Z, I'd be all the way at the end of the class, or the end of the room. But she would say to the kids, and Mr. So-and-so, what's your dad do? Well, my dad's a baker. Oh, that's a wonderful occupation. And what's your dad do? Well, my dad's a carpenter. Oh, that's a wonderful occupation. And what came to me, what's your dad do, Mr. Blavitt? I said, well, what's he do? Oh, I said, he's an author. Oh, really? I says, yes, he writes books. Really, but you'll read how this all came together and how it was always the music that reached my ear when I was a kid growing up. There was always music. Music spoke for the things that I felt, and I shared that with you. And you know that when I play different kinds of music, when I'm with you at the record hops, or when we're during the summertime at Memories or the Ore House Pub, I play music for dancing. But when I'm on the air,
0: I haven't gotten the book. Everyone's been talking about.
1: Forget about the book. When I'm on the air, I play different music. It's a different feel, different time. Remember that Sunday, that summer? Used to be in Seattle. Remember? La Costa? Well,
2: if I had to choose,

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Summer was a coming in, but fast. Lots of daffodils were showing off their skills. Nodding all together, I could almost hear them whisper.

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1: I was 17 years of age, and I would sneak into a place called Pep's in South Philadelphia, and I saw this lady
0: to live within my heart,
1: and I said, wow.

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1: When you smiled at me.
0: That
1: way. That Sunday.
0: That summer.
1: Last summer.
0: I gotta take a break. It's all about the music, and I'll be back. Don't touch the dial. I'll be back.
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8: Hi, this is Carly Simon. Whenever I'm in town, I listen to my main man, Nagita with the heater, the boss.

tremendous singer by the name of Al Wilson. More importantly, though, the writer was Jerry Fuller, who wrote for Gary Puckett, Ricky Nelson, those wonderful songs. Why Am I Losing Sleep Over You? Young Girl, Get Out of My Life.

go and tell. Just a game I play. When I want to say, I love you. You know, it really is so amazing in my mind that these wonderful writers, Teddy Rundazza, Jerry Fuller, I mean, Burt Bacharach, can go on and on and on and on. All these wonderful writers who wrote songs about, for them, the feel of the songs, I mean, for them to write the lyric, it had to be something in that body, in the experience of living, that gave them the ability to mark it down on a piece of paper and put the lyric for an artist to sing. Again. Wilson, written by Jerry Fuller.

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0: 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From Collector's Choice, these are the Masqueraders.

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Songs never before available on one CD. Be my love. By The Charades. By Don and Juan. The Dimensions. The Magnificent Men. Plus, you'll hear The Orleans with I'll Be True, Johnny and Joe, It Was There, and for the first time, Purple Raindrops by Stevie Wonder.

0: Plus, you'll hear the Edsels. There's Frankie Nolan with I Still Care. Maureen Gray with Today's the Day. Huey Smith. The Untouchables. Come on over, baby, sit right down. The Barino Brothers. And because you asked for it, for the first time, you'll hear Mel and Tim. Smokey Robinson. Plus George Goodman and the Headliners. And by the Masqueraders. And to top it off, it's the Spiral Staircase. Yes, it's Collector's Choice. 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
2: You know, I think I said it. If you love music, I mean, every one of the CDs, and we originally, I talked about it, if you read in the book, about the Record Museum. We started the Record Museum to give kids an opportunity to get the music that they heard me play on the radio. Because you couldn't go in the record store and say, Jerry Blavitt played Lost Love, or Jerry Blavitt played Secret Love by the Moon Glows. So we decided with two kids from New York, I told you the story, Jerry and Jared, they came in from New York, and we opened up the Record Museum. Nat Sigal, who was my manager, you knew him as Dayton. And we started with the compilation albums. And we also did it with disc jockeys, with Georgie Woods, and we did it with Bill Wright Sr., with Joe Niagara. Well, there are no more LPs or record stores. So what we did is I transferred all this into the CDs. And all of the music that we've always played throughout the years now available in CDs. For Dancers Only, what do we have? Dancers Only up, my gosh, Volume 6. Cruising Sounds, Young Teenagers Only, and for collectors. I love this. Collector's Choice. Heaven knows how much I love you. Beautiful song. Mel and Tim. Goodbye.

0: Madison love song. Mel and Tim, Collector's Choice. Each song that I play has a certain meaning to every different person. I'll give you an example. Tom and Connie, they're in Florida. Their song...
1: My darling, I am lonely.
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1: I know that God of all.
0: The Shirelles.
1: You say.
0: Plus Mary Swann.
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5: I got to tell you, really good stuff. I mean, everything, every one of the CDs represents, what is it now? This coming year? Wow, it began in 1960. What is that? 62 years? Right? A long time. But you have always been there. You have always been the second family to me. You really have. You grew up with me. You went to the dances with me. Take yesterday, you know, at the Orrhouse Pub. So many of you have been a part of what I have done. And it is really heartwarming for me to know that what I've done has been right, simply because of the fact you've been there and you've been a part of what I've done. And my success, I do not get paid for doing radio. I told you that. I traded a pay salary way back then with the ability for me to play the music that I wanted to play. I said, you don't have to pay me. If the ratings don't come in, man, if the sponsors don't come in, then it's not working. The radios, well, that's the way it was. Radio back then, disc jockeys got paid. But they had to do what they were told. They couldn't play the music they wanted to play. And that's the secret of what I've done. You got to believe, man. You really got to believe. Today, it's a whole different world. The new world, the millenniums. I'm not even going to get into that. I'm going to get into the music. For Diane from Prendy, she loved this. I see her at the Orrhouse Pub on Wednesdays, you know.

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0: 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Oh, hey, Frank Jeter, what are you doing on the ladder? 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Do you have a problem electrically at home? Yeah, your business, huh? Residential, industrial, commercial? You got to call my man, 609-823-8377. That is my dear friend, Frank Jeter, one of the greatest electricians in the country. 609-823-8873. 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
2: Being from Philadelphia, I know a few things. 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
2: Primo, noun, as in it's not just a hoagie, it's a primo.
0: So take a tip from yours truly, the Geeter. It's the real deal. It's a primo hoagie.
4: A minute.
0: There is no question about that, and I don't have to tell my dear friend Charlie, you're doing wonderful. We miss you, Linda Lee, but we're going to be seeing you very shortly. As I said, every Wednesday, it was wonderful. You'll hear it next week. Every Wednesday, you'll hear the radio show as we do it live from the Orr House Pub, Seattle City. Seattle City, I love that slogan. Seattle, the city for all seasons, and it truly is. There's so many people still down the shore. There are many people who live down the shore. The gang from Wildwood, Joey M. and the kids, they join us each and every Wednesday. Now, the deal is this. Tomorrow, we will be with you starting at 4 o'clock at Bally's Beach Bar. We'd like you to come on by. We'll play some trivia. Mary Marucci will be there. I love Mary. She knows everything about everything. And the dancers will be there. Maybe Little Pete will be there. You never know. All right. So until tomorrow when we meet and greet down there at Bally's Beach Bar, the Geeter, the big boss with the hot sauce with the reminder, remember, at all times you've got to keep on rocking. Because truly in life you'll find you really only do rock.

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0: and you want to be free. Why you feel that you're too good, much too good for a nobody like me. You're afraid to present me to the friends in your cell.
1: That's the story.
0: Well, darling, I guess it's best that we should part.
1: That's the glory.
0: But how soon you forget the fine, fine things you've done. And how just a little taste of success has gone straight to your pretty little head. I hold in my hand, dear, three letters. Three letters from the stage of your fine, fine, super fine career. The first began, Eddie, darling, sweetheart, my wonderful one. I will always be grateful for the things that you've done.
1: That's the story.
0: The second letter came right after I gave you your start.
1: That's the glory.
0: Yes, it came from your pen, dear, but not from your heart. The third, the king, the joke of the deck. You ended your letter in close. Please sign my check. Why, you fool. You poor, sad, worthless, foolish fool. If you think that money can pay for the hard years I've suffered till things broke your way. Yes, I'm answering your letter.

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1: thing. Oh, yeah.
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3: One, two, three.